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7: 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P-U-L-P. And it is...

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What you will and what you won't. What you can and what you can't. 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
3: Summer love. Summer love. Summer love. 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Summer love. 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
2: Ah, yes. Can you feel the electricity in the air?
3: Uh-uh.
2: Is the excitement abounding throughout your body?
3: No.
2: Is the problem me?
4: Yes.

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2: 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You've got to sort it out.
1: Understand, right?
2: 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You'll be silent.
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0: 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I zato idem na film.
1: Croatia is proud of its pristine natural environment, its forests and national parks. While visiting Croatia, we expect that you too will contribute to its conservation and protection. The Croatian Firefighting Association would like to remind you that it is strictly forbidden to throw cigarette butts, barbecue and set fire in open spaces. Should you see a fire, please contact the firefighters at number 193 or the emergency number 112. 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

I could do. If you want my heart, you've got to move. Breathe in, try it out. After the count, one.